That's a throwback from Carrie Underwood, Cowboy Casanova. Up next, we've got Anna Voss for you. Here she is with Human Being on Women of iHeart Country.

0: That's Anna Voss with Human Being on Women of iHeart Country. She got to perform that song at the Grand Ole Opry a couple of weeks ago, and I know that was super special for Anna, and she's such an amazing performer live. I hope y'all get to experience her at some point. Now on to an article that I found interesting, especially if you have in-laws, because my friend and I were just talking about how she constantly feels pressure around her mother-in-law. And the article was talking about how you know if you've stopped auditioning for your mother-in-law's approval. First, you stop overhelping in the kitchen. Next, you no longer feel the need to fill awkward silence. You can just hang silently together. And here's another one. Instead of always running your holiday plans past your mother-in-law, you're just more comfortable taking the lead. You also start to not care about what you're wearing in front of your in-laws. Maybe you can show up in sweats and feel just fine. And finally, if you're a parent, this one will hit home. You no longer feel the need to run parenting decisions past your mother-in-law. You know, it's a great thing to no longer be in the audition phase with your in-laws, especially your mother-in-law.
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That's a throwback from Kelsea Ballerini, Half of My Hometown. And now we got the Queen of Bell Bottoms for you. Here's Lainey Wilson with John Mayer, Bone Gee's Wallet on Women of iHeart Country.

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1: That's Jody Messina with Bye Bye, a Women of iHeart Country throwback for you. Now I've got a throwback again, but this has got a modern twist on it. It's the band Perry with their song You Lie from 2010, but now featuring Caitlin Butts. Here it is on Women of iHeart Country.

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That's a throwback from Lady A, Downtown. All right, so last weekend, Lauren Elena released the song Never Been in Love with Kane Brown. It is the perfect collab. I love it. But another Lauren Elena collab that we love is with Chase Matthew. Here they are now, All My Exes on Women of iHeartCountry. Another

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My family has one. I'm sure yours does too. What is your I'm too tired to cook family dinner? You know, the food you pick up on the way home or just something you put together really quick because you're just too tired to make anything. 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

101.5 WINK. Hey guys, it is Bobby Bones. Tomorrow morning at 6:20, Lunchbox is finally defending teachers for once. He's outraged over something else that has to do with teachers. We'll talk about that tomorrow morning on the Bobby Bones Show.

0: 101.5 WYNK, Baton Rouge's number one for new country. And we're talking about when your families were too tired to cook dinner is. Ashley, how about you?
1: Domino's Pizza.
0: To the rescue. Can't go wrong with that. Great pick right there. What?

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1: Summer freedom starts with a full free tank of gas. And another. And how about another? 9 chances every weekday to win $1,000 with the Great American Fill-Up.

0: Rouge's number one for new country, 101.5 WYNK. I'm Casper, and we're finding out what your family's too tired to cook dinner is. You know, the one thing you just throw together at the last second or pick up on the way home because you just don't feel like slaving over the stove. Joe, you say you kind of keep things interesting with yours. What do you guys do?
1: All right, roll the dice. It's pizza or Applebee's.
0: Nice. I'm picking the pizza, by the way. Much love to Applebee's, but pizza for me. Thank you.
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0: Rouge is number one for new country, 101.5 WYNK. What's something you bought just for summer, but you've barely given it any use so far? 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
1: My new bathing suit. I do have a trip coming up. It is going to get used, I promise.

101.5 WYNK. Hey guys, it is Bobby Bones. Tomorrow morning at 6:20, Lunchbox is finally defending teachers for once. He's outraged over something else that has to do with teachers. We'll talk about that tomorrow morning on the Bobby Bones Show. We've been

101.5 WYNK, Baton Rouge's number one for new country. And tomorrow won't just be any Monday. It's going to be a Monday where you're winning yourself $1,000 with cash contest. A grand for you to do whatever you want or need it for. 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
1: I'm Casper. Jake, thank you for listening tonight. We're finding out what you bought for summertime that you've barely given any use to yet. Summer's halfway over at this point, and you've not given any use to what?
2: I bought a beach chair last summer, and I still haven't used it.
1: Oh, man, you got to make your way out to the beach, Jay. Come on. Those chairs aren't going to do it themselves. You got to take them out there. Get this done. Come on, my man.
3: 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Pack it. 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Rev it. Rip it. 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Drive it. 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Built for all the noisy, crazy, happy chaos you can throw at it. 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

0: Baton Rouge's number one for new country. Natalie, thank you for listening tonight. We're talking about something you bought for summertime, but you've barely given it any use yet. What's it for you?
1: I just bought a bunch of new patio furniture, but it's just been so hot that I haven't even been able to, like, sit outside and enjoy it.
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1: Hey guys, it's I Heart Country on The Verge artist Stella Lefty. Boston is a song I wrote when I was waiting on a guy who was picking me up. I couldn't stop thinking about him, and this is what I was feeling while I was waiting for him. Here's my song, Boston. On a

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1: It's Casper. I've been hearing back to school and some ads here. So, you know, with it still being summer, but back to school being right around the corner, where's your head at? Are you already thinking about back to school, or are you pretending it doesn't exist at all? We'll find out. Your answer is coming up next.

0: Rouge's number one for new country, 101.5 WYNK. Anna, we're finding out if you are thinking about back to school already or are you just pretending like it doesn't exist.
1: Don't even say that. It does not exist. If I start thinking about back to school, I start thinking about winter and then I get seasonal depression.
0: I'm so sorry. 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

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Hey guys, it is Bob Jones. Tomorrow morning at 6:20, Lunchbox is finally defending teachers for once. He's outraged over something else that has to do with teachers. We'll talk about that tomorrow morning on the Bobby Bones Show.

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Keep thinking about what you're going to do with that $1,000 you're going to win tomorrow with the cash contest. It is back. 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We'll start things up again at 9 o'clock tomorrow morning. 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

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In fact, make us your number one preset. Put us right there at that number one spot. That way when you open the app up, we're right there, one tap away. You'll never miss a thing. Like this song for Morgan. She checked in for this one. I'm working on playing your song next, too. Playing.

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And we are getting closer to our 2026 iHeartRadio Music Festival in Vegas. 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

101.5 WINK. Hey guys, it is Bobby Bones. Tomorrow morning at 6:20, Lunchbox is finally defending teachers for once. He's outraged over something else that has to do with teachers. We'll talk about that tomorrow morning on the Bobby Bones Show. Home.

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Taylor just checked in on the iHeart app with the Talkback mic. Got her Jason Aldean coming up. Let me know what you want to hear tonight, too. I've got you. So let me know what you want on by using the red Talkback mic on the free iHeart app like Taylor did and make a request there. I'll work on your song, too. It's

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I'm Casper. Thank you for spending your Sunday night with us and with me. Had a great time hanging out with you tonight. 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
7: Happy Monday, everybody. Welcome to show number 1662. It's After Midnight. I'm your host, Granger Smith. So glad to be with you. Look, I got some good news I want to read for you coming up, so hang tight for that. I know it's Monday, but hang with me. I've also got some Nashville news with Ann Hudson, stories about your favorite stars out there in Nashville, and to lift your mood a little bit, a whole bunch of good country music. You came to the right place. Keep it right here. It's After Midnight.

Baton Rouge's number one for new country, 101.5 WYNK. Hey, good way to get your Monday going? How about with some good news? I got something to share with you coming up in two songs. Hang tight.

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I got a topic I want to discuss next hour. What is your hometown famous for? 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

0: Baton Rouge is number one for new country, 101.5 WYNK. Ann Hudson is coming up next with all the latest from Nashville. 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
1: I thought this was so cool, Granger. I got to interview Brantley Gilbert, and he talked about Hulk Hogan asking him to write the theme song for his wrestling league, and this was right before he passed away. I'll tell you what he said. Coming up in your Nashville news next. It's hard.

0: news from Nashville's Music Row. It's Ann Hudson.
1: So Brantley Gilbert released his new album, Sins of the Father, last Friday, and I got the chance to talk to him, and it was so interesting because Hulk Hogan had asked Brantley Gilbert to write the theme song for his wrestling league, and all of this happened just before he died. It's a great song called Real American, if you haven't heard it. Opened up about what that call was like from Hulk Hogan.
2: He wanted it to be country, but rocking, you know, and patriotic. We wrote it in a day. And I've still got a text message in my phone from Hulk where he was like, man, y'all killed it. This is badass, brother. It just ended up being an incredible thing. And then came the Real American Beer and the Real American Beer Zero, which is a non-alcoholic version, and which is cool for me because I'm allergic to alcohol. I break out in handcuffs and bad decisions. It's a bad thing.
1: Yeah. Oh my God. So funny. You can listen to the full interview at aftermidnight.com. Oh, well, this is cool. Tucker Wetmore has announced a 6-song EP called Sunburn Mixtape. It's going to come out next week on July 31st.
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7: Welcome to Monday, everybody. Hour number two of After Midnight starts right now. Granger Smith here. I'm your host. I've got this question. What is your hometown famous for? I'm hoping for some good stories, brand new topic. Call me. What is your hometown famous for? Or maybe who? Who is your hometown famous for? 866-607-8383. I've also got Earl Dibbles Jr., the country boy with a dumb criminal story to tell us. Good country music all the way through the hour. It's hour number two of After

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Okay, talking about this in two songs, so I want you to call me. What's your hometown famous for? Maybe who? Who is your hometown famous for? Let me know. 866-607-8383.

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1: Hey, Granger. This is Tyler from Hillsboro, Ohio. I just want to say good morning. I'm currently on my way to work, and I hope you have a wonderful day. Thank you.
0: Tyler, I hope you have a wonderful day too, buddy. Thank you for calling.

0: 1015 WYNK. So you've seen those Google Street View cars, right? Well, have you ever seen one in a high-speed chase with the cops? Hang on. Earl has got this dumb criminal story he's going to share next.
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6: 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Y'all, so grateful for you third shifters listening to the show, making this America's favorite radio program, and keeping America rolling 24-7. That's what you do on this third shift. I'm Granger Smith, your host. I'm going to talk about some things that went down on this day in history coming up. I've got a little list I want to read for you. Plus some Nashville news with Ann Hudson, stories about your favorite stars out there in Nashville. All of this coming up real soon, so don't go anywhere.

Baton Rouge's number one for new country, 101.5 WYNK. One of our childhood cartoons was born on this day. I'll tell you who that was, plus some other things that went down on this day in history coming up in two songs.

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1: Hey, Granger, this is Phil. I'm calling because I'm down in Tucson. I'm driving up to Flagstaff this morning for work, and it got me up at crazy hours driving, and I just wanted to say hi. What's up to everybody?
0: The crazy hour people, that's who we are. Thanks for listening, brother. Some days I

0: 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Dan Hudson is about to jump on and share some Nashville news with us. And what do you have lined up?
1: Wow, Riley Green, Granger, was opening up about what he eats every single day. Oh, wait till you hear. I got that story coming up in your Nashville news next.

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1: We know the night shift isn't easy. That's why we're bringing the music and the meaning. Granger's with you all night with songs, stories, and conversations that keep it real. Thanks for being a part of the After Midnight family.

0: Here's what's new in Nashville. 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
1: So Riley Green in great shape, obviously, and well, his breakfast might be the answer. He was talking about how he starts his day.
2: I've had two omelets with four eggs each and then six scrambled eggs. So how many eggs is that?
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2: So I'm going to take your word for it. Sounds right.
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2: Cooking eggs, I'm good at. 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
3: Okay, but what else do you cook besides eggs?
2: Steak.
1: So there you have it, the Riley Green diet. Oh, well, this is cool. Tucker Wetmore has announced a six-song EP called Sunburn Mixtape. It's going to come out next week on July 31st.
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8: Monday morning, welcome Third Shifters. Thank you for keeping America rolling 24-7. Thank you for starting the week with me. I'm glad to be alongside you. Granger Smith here. I'm your host of After Midnight, and I've got this question this hour. What's something you got away with as a kid? Maybe something you shouldn't have gotten away with, but you got away with something as a kid. What's that story? Elaborate. I want to hear it. 866-607-8383. I've also got Earl Bibbles Jr., the country boy, with a dumb criminal story. Hang tight. It's After Midnight.

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I want you to call me, so get your phone ready. The question is this: what did you do as a kid that you got away with? We'll talk in two songs. Call me 866-607-8383. I could

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1: Okay, topic of the hour. What did you do as a kid that you got away with? Think about that. We've talked on the show before about things that you've done as a kid that you got busted for and maybe how you got punished and what you did. But I don't think we've heard from you on what did you get away with. And maybe just between me and you and your mama's not listening to the show, you could reveal a story that no one knows from your childhood. What did you do as a kid that you got away with? Your mama didn't know. Your teacher didn't know. Your football coach didn't know. I don't even know until you tell me. That's why I want you to call me. 866-607-8383. Again, something you did as a kid that you got away with, you're going to reveal to us on the show. 866-607-8383.
0: There it is, our new topic this week. 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
1: Hey, Granger, this is Rich up here in northern Michigan. Just out here repoing cars. You keep me up all night. 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

0: Baton Rouge is number one for new country, 101.5 WYNK. One dumb criminal clearly doesn't understand what a hiking trail is actually for. Earl is going to be here to share what happened in today's dumb criminal story next.
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0: Earl Dibbles and Dumb Criminals on After Midnight.
1: I'm Earl Dibbles Jr. I'm a country boy. I'm an honest boy, too, and crime don't pay. I got a story to prove it. North Carolina police have arrested a man after he allegedly committed a lewd act on a trail near McDonald Creek Greenway. After multiple calls about the incident, cops initiated an undercover sting to arrest this feller. He's currently facing one count of indecent exposure with additional charges expected as the investigation unfolds. Trails are for hiking, not doing dumb stuff.
0: Shoot. 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

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I want to put you on the air. 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
2: Monday, early risers, welcome to After Midnight with me, Granger Smith, your host. Hey, I've got some good news to kick your Monday off with, plus some Nashville news. Doesn't necessarily have to be good, but it's news about your favorite stars out there in Nashville and what they're up to. Ann Hudson's got you covered on that. Hey, I'm glad you're here. Thank you for making this America's favorite radio program.

Baton Rouge's number one for new country, 101.5 WYNK. Hey, good way to get your Monday going? How about with some good news? I got something to share with you coming up in two songs. Hang tight.

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1: We're more than just a country radio show. We're a late night family. And Granger Smith is the voice that keeps the night going strong. Thanks for riding with us here on After Midnight with Granger Smith.

0: Here's a good news story. A rescue pit bull becomes a lifesaver when a critically ill pug urgently needed blood.
1: Well, you don't hear a lot of good news stories about pit bulls, so I like this already.
0: Or pugs.
1: Yeah, well, that's true.
0: So Roland, who is a 7-year-old pit bull, donated blood to Tilly, a 2-year-old pug.
1: What?
0: Who arrived at an Arizona shelter severely anemic and barely responsive. I didn't know that dogs could decide to donate blood, but this is really cool.
1: Yeah, did he just walk in? Like, it sounds like the beginning of a joke, you know? Does. A dog walks into a bar.
0: Tilly began improving almost immediately after the emergency transfusion, with veterinarians crediting Roland and the entire medical team. What a brave dog. Roland has since recovered from his own injuries and found a forever home, while Tilly continues healing with one of her veterinarians.
1: Do these dogs have an Instagram? I'll follow them.
0: Well, I want to follow them, too. Yes. That's good news.
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14: 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Thanks for being up with us here on After Midnight with Granger

Baton Rouge's number one for new country, 101.5 WYNK. I brought this up last hour and I still want to hear from you. 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

0: 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Ann Hudson is coming up next with all the latest from Nashville. 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
1: I thought this was so cool, Granger. I got to interview Brantley Gilbert, and he talked about Hulk Hogan asking him to write the theme song for his wrestling league, and this was right before he passed away. I'll tell you what he said. Coming up, international news next. Just when I

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1: Hey, thanks for sharing your Monday here with me on After Midnight, y'all. Before you take off and get your day started, let me remind you, God is great and he is worthy of our praise. I'm Granger Smith, coming to y'all from the Yee Yee Farm in Central Texas. If you're just now getting your day started, just now having your first cup of coffee and you want to hang out some more, you could join me on another show called Mornings with Granger on Yee Yee Radio. One way to find Yee Yee Radio is from the link in the bio of our Instagram page at After Midnight Granger Smith. Thanks for

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0: Everybody, welcome to Monday's show. Hope you had a good weekend. 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
8: Morning.
0: All right, we're going to play the Bobby Feud in 3 minutes. And the category is going to be, and don't be on your computers or phones, name a fictional dog. 10 answers on the board. Name a fictional dog. We're going to play the Bobby Feud right after this. Thanks, everybody. Let's get the show started now.

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0: story comes to us from Newark, New Jersey. A 39-year-old man was walking home about 4 a.m., and he's walking by a police station, and he sees one of those SWAT armored vehicles. He's like, man, that looks really cool. Walks over to it. Huh, the door's unlocked. Gets inside of it. The keys are in the ignition. I'm going to take this bad boy for a ride. Starts her up. And he causes about $13,000 of damage ramming into other cars, leaves it, goes home, and they arrest him 2 days later.
1: My first instinct is, why would they leave the keys inside of a SWAT armored vehicle with the door unlocked? But then I think maybe they have to in case they have to jump in it real quick.
2: That's what I was thinking. Like, quick getaway.
1: Yeah. Well, getaway feels like they stole something. Yeah.
3: Move quick.
1: Yeah, like pursuit or some sort. Because I think, why would you leave? Because it does look fun.
0: It looks awesome. It's one of those ones, you know, they like ram down doors and stuff, like boom, run into cars.
1: Like, I just like take a look in it. I don't want to take it for a ride. But you would think, why would they leave it open? But they probably have to.
2: So how'd they catch him?
0: Fingerprints.
2: Oh, he was already in the...
1: He was wearing SWAT gear to work 2 days later. Where'd you get that shirt, Jim? All right.
0: I'm Lunchbox. That's your Bonehead story.

0: Hello, Bobby Bones. A few years ago, my sister asked if she could store a few boxes in my house. When she got settled into a new place, I said, of course, no big deal. She unexpectedly passed away. These boxes have been sitting in my garage ever since. Every time I walk by them, I feel guilty. Part of me feels like getting rid of them would be getting rid of a piece of her. How long is it reasonable to hold on to a loved one's belongings before donating or throwing them away? How do you do it without feeling like you're betraying their memory? Signed, sister who lost a sister. First, we're very sorry that happened to you. That sucks. Also, I'd like to say there is not a right answer to this, so we can give you our answers because a few of us here have experienced similar-ish losses with parents or family members. But there is not a right answer, and it's all circumstantial based on how it makes you feel. So I want to say that up front. Amy, you can go first.
1: Yeah, I'll just say the fact that you're writing in about that or asking that question, whether it be to us or anybody else in your life, means that you're probably ready and you're just looking for permission. And so I agree with Bobby that everybody's timing on this is going to be different, but I would pay attention to this clue. You are.
0: That's really smart.
1: You are ready.
0: I never thought about it like
1: that. And if what you need is permission, we will give you that. I know I've gotten rid of stuff that belonged to my mom and my dad after they passed away. It did take some time. I did go through it. I kept the things that were important to me. And I will say what helped me was clear bins. Like I went to Home Depot. I got clear plastic bins. And I put the stuff in there. That way I can see exactly what it is. It's not my mom had everything in paper boxes. I had no idea what anything was. So it was very frustrating. I mean, she wrote on the box kind of what it was. But once I sorted through everything, the stuff I wanted to keep, but I wasn't going to have out, but I just don't have it in my heart to throw it away, I put in a plastic bin. So when I go into my attic or I go into my storage, I see exactly what it is. I know that's my box of mom things. I feel good about it. And maybe one day I'll do another clean out. But for now, having it in the visible boxes, it's not overwhelming. I've done the hard part. I donated or tossed away the other stuff and I kept what I want and I can actually see what it is. Because I think sometimes what gets overwhelming with those types of boxes is when you can't see what's inside.
0: I like the permission thing because there is a guilt attached to just throwing stuff away.
1: Yep.
0: Even though you know you don't need it. What I would encourage you to do is go through everything. First of all, don't blindly get rid of anything. And it's almost like the Marie Kondo stuff, like what brings you joy, but this is your sister, obviously. And the things, you can do a first round of things that matter to you. It may be half the stuff, things that matter to you. And the rest of the stuff, it can go. And then you can whittle from there. It's going to be a process because all of grieving is a process. And so I don't think you should assign I need to go A to B, and then I'm done with it one way or the other. Either keep it all or give it all away. This is going to be a process. Go through something else that tends to work for me. If I'm ever like confused about where I am in my life or what I find helps me is not to think about me. And so like serving a bit, like giving or helping, I would donate the stuff that you can to somebody that needs it. I would take the stuff and it can be in her honor or memory and donate the stuff to somebody, a church, a store. That will also make it a little easier. Mm-hmm. But I would process this. Keep the stuff you want, you need, and then revisit it. And you'll probably want to get rid of some more stuff. And in the end, you'll have a few things that you'll keep. But it's okay to feel weird about it.
1: Yeah.
0: Because it's a weird situation. And it's just weird the timing was. She left a bunch of stuff there before she died. Like that itself is just odd timing.
1: Yeah.
0: Eddie?
2: Yeah, I feel like I could have written this email because my dad died a couple of years ago and I'm kind of in that spot too. I'm like, how long do I keep this stuff? And I don't even know if I'm ready, you know? And I love the memory of a lot of stuff, but then there's stuff too that like I don't need. And then I'm like, would my dad care if I got rid of it? Probably not. So I feel like you guys gave some really good advice because I'm like this writer here, like the same. I have no idea what to do with this stuff.
0: It doesn't all have to happen at once. I think for me, that's the key is that you can go through it and get rid of some, and then eventually you'll want to get rid of some more later. And I think it can be a process.
1: Yeah. Give yourself, if you're giving yourself permission to finally do it, also give yourself permission to do it in phases.
0: And it doesn't have to be stuff. Like I have found it difficult. Like when my mom died, like I had a voicemail from her or whatever. And like, how long am I going to keep that? I ended up at one point just deleting it because I just thought about it so much. Like, how, I got to save it. I got to move. I just was like, you know, I don't need this. And also I'm a bit nihilistic in a way sometimes too with my life, where nothing really matters except for like what I'm feeling inside and the emotional attachments that I have to things. But there's not a right answer. But that is how we did it. And I think that's what we can give you there. So sorry that happened. You'll get through it, but you have to get started to get through it. And it sounds like you haven't started yet. So there you go. All right, close that up.

0: A woman and her 100-pound dog, Sable, decided to go hike a mountain in Pennsylvania. They get almost to the top, and the dog is in distress, needs help. So she has to call the volunteer fire department. They come up, and they carry the dog 4 hours down to the bottom of the mountain.
1: Oh, so they couldn't get a vehicle to the dog.
0: Right, and so they had to put it on a stretcher and carry it for 4 hours.
2: Wow.
1: Yeah, if I take Stanley, my bulldog, on a walk, about a block that happens.
2: Stretch of time.
1: Yeah, about a block. And so then I have to carry him back about a block. So now we just go about half a block and then turn around. But that's a whole different situation.
0: Is this a bad... I mean, can I just say, bad idea by the lady.
1: I don't know what kind of dog that is. Or...
0: It's a senior dog, 100 pounds, and you're trying to hike it up a mountain.
2: Yeah.
1: I would imagine they've done it before, though. If I'm just guessing that she knows this trail and this dog has done it before, and I'm looking at the dog and it looks like, I don't know, kind of like a mix.
3: What makes a dog senior?
1: Probably age. Over 8.
3: Over 8. Okay, eight, so like my Labradoodle is over 8 or 9, and I would think maybe I could take her on a hike like that, and she's about 80 pounds.
1: Yeah, a dog is considered senior 7 to 8 years old.
3: Okay.
1: And it's a pretty large breed, obviously, like Lunch was saying. I would think that she's done this similarly and nothing bad happened, and the dog probably was just not in a good place.
3: Yeah.
1: We're not going to hate on her for taking her dog for a walk. That's what we're doing now. We're hating on people for taking dogs for walks.
0: No, just too far up a mountain seems a lot for a 100-pound dog, man.
1: How much you weigh?
0: Like 170.
1: You go up mountains?
0: Yeah, but I'm different.
1: Okay.
0: Built different.
1: All right, there you go. That's what it's all about.
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0: How often does your wife cook dinner?
1: Oh, every night.
0: Oh, wow.
1: Like,
0: wow.
1: I mean, there are Fridays we order pizza, but like most every night.
0: She's a pretty good cook?
1: She's decent. I feel like I'm the best out of the house, but
0: you don't cook?
1: Weekends. I'm a griller, you know? And like when I grill, the kids are always like, oh, Dad, that's so good. But when my wife does, they're just like, thanks, Mom.
0: Do you ever compliment her?
1: Yeah, sometimes. Like if it's something like she goes, try something new and she nails it, I'll be like, hey, that's really good.
0: What if she doesn't nail it?
1: I just won't say anything.
0: Okay.
1: And just like, thank you for dinner.
2: What if she makes it again?
1: We just kind of eat it. Okay. You know? Well, we appreciate that there's dinner on the table.
0: Okay.
1: We do.
0: That's respectful.
1: But something happened. And it kind of backfired on me. So basically, their summertime is weird because the kids don't go to school and dinner has been served. I feel like lunchbox, but the dinner has been served later.
3: Yep.
1: And so we're starting to eat like at 9 o'clock at night and like really late. And I told my wife, like, hey, is there any way we can eat like at a normal time? Because I still work. I still have to wake up early. And she's like, oh, so you want it earlier? I said, please, that'd be great. She's like, well, then you can cook earlier if you'd like to. So now guess who's cooking 3?

0: mean?
1: Yeah.
0: I've told my wife, if she can have a job that can support our family, I have no problem being a stay-at-home dad and cook every dinner. Like, I would love that. Go to the grocery store and find deals. That would be my ideal life. But that's not the way it is.
1: Do you think it would be your ideal life until it had to be your life? And 3 weeks in, you're going, I don't think this is this
2: yeah.
3: Would you be
1: as
3: fulfilled?
1: Easy as I thought.
3: Would you?
0: Yeah. You mean like my dreams and...
2: You'd have golf time.
3: But you're saying you would have no problem when you're with other dads anywhere and they're like, so what do you do? And you're like, I stay at home. I don't think there's anything wrong with that, by the way. I'm just saying, would Eddie be comfortable in that situation?
1: Would your pride...
3: That being your answer.
0: There's a dad, like a friend of my son's dad, who like, I don't know if he is so rich that he doesn't work, but he doesn't work. And I think he might have that scenario where he's the one that cooks and takes the kids to practice. And I envy him a little bit. I'm a little jealous of his life because he wears flip-flops all day. He says, I hit the gym earlier, all this stuff. So it sounds kind of fun.
1: Well, good luck. I hope that you still are feeling the same passion towards your food in 3 or 4 weeks than you do the first time you cook.
0: Yeah. Yeah, I feel like the gourmet cooking is not going to be an everyday thing.
1: Yeah, I think so. A little pig in a blanket occasionally.
0: Yeah, hot dogs, yeah.
1: That's it. Thank you, guys. Go check out the Bobby Bone Show podcast. We got a good show up today. 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If you miss anything, it's all up there. We will see you guys tomorrow. Bye, everybody.
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0: Baton Rouge's number one for new country, 101.5 WYNK. I know Mondays at work can feel awfully long. I'm going to do my best to keep you entertained all work day long. The At Work Show just getting underway. I, Billy Greenwood, and the At Work Guy. He's Luke Combs, and he's sleepless in a hotel room.
1: I can

0: 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Safe to say there's little doubt she is a future superstar. That's why she's also our On the Verge artist.
1: Hey guys, it's I Heart Country On the Verge artist Stella Lefty. Boston is a song I wrote when I was waiting on a guy who was picking me up. I couldn't stop thinking about him, and this is what I was feeling while I was waiting for him. Here's my song, Boston. On a train.

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0: Baton Rouge is number one for new country, 101.5 WYNK. 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
1: I'm going to get a new tattoo.
0: Oh, boy. $1,000 Great American Fill-Up. Your nationwide keyword is coming up again at 11. 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

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Hey guys, it is Bobby Bones. Tomorrow morning at 6:30, we'll talk to new artist that's blowing up, Stella Lefty, the story behind her song Boston becoming enormous, and the famous country singer that covered it. 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

0: Baton Rouge is number one for new country, 101.5 WYNK. Evidently, the cleanliness of our car depends on what kind of car we drive. New study out says that Dodge and BMW drivers, they take the top honors for the cleanest cars. Over 60% of Dodge and BMW drivers say they scrub their rides at least every 2 weeks. That's a lot. On the flip side of that, this is surprising. Subaru, Mazda, and Tesla owners rank as America's messiest drivers. That's across all brands. And a full 10% admit that they don't clean their car at all. I always just wait for it to rain, truthfully. Here's what's really funny. 26% of those admitted that they've refused to give a friend a ride because they were embarrassed of the clutter inside their car. Sound familiar? Get you Dylan Scott in less than 10 minutes. My girl is yours next on the At Work Show.
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0: Rouge's number one for new country and Bobby Bones in the morning. 101.5 WYNK. Randall, you win $1,000. What do you do with it?
1: Probably have to give half of it to my wife. But then the other half, I'm probably going to try and take care of this old Honda I got outside.
0: $1,000 Great American filled up. 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

0: 101.5 WYNK, food for thoughts on today's Talk Back Lunch Break. Maybe you're having a cheeseburger for lunch. The question is, what kind of cheese? Some of my favorites didn't even make the top five. In fact, my favorite cheese is the pepper jack cheese. Even on a cheeseburger, I love a good pepper jack cheese. That came in at number six, followed at number seven by cheddar, another great one. Swiss was at number eight. None of those making the top five. In fact, the top five, a couple of them I don't even know how to pronounce. I'm not fancy enough. Gruyere? I don't know what that is. That came in at number five. Provolone at number four. Provolone on a cheeseburger. Havarti at number three. Gouda, number two. Who put this list together? The only one that makes sense at number one, the American cheese. There you go. Little food for thoughts on the Talk Back Lunch Break. We'll get to Dylan Marlowe and Dylan Scott's Boys Back Home Is Yours next.
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Still time to get your request in to me on today's Talk Back Lunch Break. 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

0: Baton Rouge's number one for new country, 101.5 WYNK. I know a lot of people trying to get that last vacation in before we settle in for those winter months. I thought this was fascinating. If you want to travel anywhere outside of the country, of course, you have to have a valid U.S. passport. Did you know our passport not as strong as it used to be in terms of global travel rankings? We used to, back in 2006, be number one. 20 years later, there are 36 countries now ranked ahead of us. So they say while we Americans can still travel visa-free to 180 destinations, that's up from 130 20 years ago, other countries have expanded access even faster. Singapore now holds the world's most powerful passport. Singapore, followed by Japan, South Korea, and United Arab Emirates as well. And they say, by the way, that the strength reflects a country's diplomatic ties and global influence. Not as powerful as we used to be, apparently. Get you Ella Langley in less than 10 minutes. Choose in Texas. We'll stay right here stateside on the At Work Show.
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0: Pretty awesome. 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

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The answer to today's Google Buster question after Morgan Wallen.

101.5 WYNK. Hey guys, it is Bobby Bones. Tomorrow morning at 6:30, we'll talk to new artist that's blowing up, Stella Lefty, the story behind her song Boston becoming enormous, and the famous country singer that covered it. Stella Lefty, tomorrow morning on the Bobby Bones Show. We had a

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101.5 WYNK. 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

0: 101.5 WYNK, Baton Rouge's number one for new country. Can anybody bust my Google today on the At Work Show? 17% of new teen drivers say this causes them more anxiety behind the wheel than anything else. It's not parents in the car. It's not a cop behind them. Any idea what this is? Alex?
1: I'm going to try. Is it brushing your teeth?
0: 17% of new teen drivers say this causes them the most anxiety behind the wheel, and you're saying brush their teeth?
1: Sure.
0: That is incorrect, Amando, but a nice try.
1: All right, thank you.
0: Yeah. No, it's not brush their teeth. 17% of new teen drivers say going through the drive-thru causes them the most anxiety behind the wheel. Nothing more stressful than apparently going through the drive-thru. I have no idea. And that is the answer to your Google Buster question. You get Scotty McCreary in less than 10 minutes, and Stella Lefty is on the way.
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1: 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Is a dream come true to have my song on the radio? It's still crazy to say. Here's my song, Boston. On a train.

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0: Baton Rouge's home for the Bobby Bones Show, 101.5 WYNK. Chances are you have heard the word bro or dude or man at least one time today, right? Well, according to linguists, there's a reason for that. They are sticking around. So they say they looked at these so-called bro language, and they said that words like bro and dude and man, they've evolved beyond describing just guys. They're now used by people of all genders as a way to signal friendship, connection, and even they say to soften disagreements. And they say that's why bro, dude, and man are now here for the long haul. Let's hope we don't have to stick with the abbreviations like bruh, because I can't handle that one. It's Dan and Shay in less than 10 minutes. Say So is yours next on The At Work Show. 101.
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Baton Rouge is number one for new country, 101.5 WYNK. Another shot at winning $1,000 with a Great American Fill-Up nationwide keyword. That's coming up at 3. In the meantime, how about a throwback from Kenny Chesney on today's Outwork Show?

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1: It's Brooke Taylor. Just getting the show started with a little bit of positivity. I know that sometimes a Monday, you can have a case of the Mondays. Well, we're not going to let that happen here on the show. I'm going to get you some encouragement in my daily upload here coming up next.

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1: It's Brooke Taylor with a little bit of encouragement for you here, just in case you have a case of the Mondays. What do you say we turn that around? You know, even if you fall on your face, guess what? You're still moving forward. How's that for perspective? Even if you fall on your face, you are still moving forward. You want to hear that again? It's up on my Instagram stories. You can find me at Brooke Radio.
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1: Hey, it's Brooke Taylor. How about this for your Monday afternoon? 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
0: 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That's new. 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

For New Country 101.5 WYNK. It's Brooke Taylor. Anybody else have someone in their family that is obsessed with wrestling? That person happens to be my husband, Andrew, and we just got some pretty exciting news in the wrestling world and country music part of SummerSlam this year. We'll talk details coming up next. Yeah,

0: Okay, Baton Rouge's number one for new country. It's Brooke Taylor, Darius Rucker. Last week, we were talking about how he potentially could be retiring within the next 2 years. But we just announced that he is headed to SummerSlam this year, was just offered the opportunity to sing the national anthem happening on August 2nd. That is Sunday. It's a two-night event, so Saturday and Sunday, Darius will be singing the national anthem on Sunday.
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3: Hey, it's Bobby Bones here with Amy. Amy, what's up?
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3: Brett Eldredge released the dates for his 10th anniversary holiday glow tour. 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
4: Max McNown announced that his new album, Leave a Light On, will be out September 25th. The album will have 17 songs, including this one, Done For.

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1: 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Can I just put something into perspective for you? Ella Langley is 27 years old, okay? Will you just rewind in your mind and think about what you were doing when you were 27 years old?

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Tomorrow morning at 6:30, we'll talk to new artist that's blowing up, Stella Lefty. The story behind her song Boston becoming enormous, and the famous country singer that covered it. Stella Lefty, tomorrow morning on the Bobby Bones Show.

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2: 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You know Kenny Chesney is playing our iHeartRadio Music Festival in Vegas. You're going to have a chance to win $1,000 coming up here at 5 o'clock. Just saying, you want to start planning that trip to Vegas, that $1,000 sure could help out. Lainey Wilson's also going to be playing too.

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0: Taylor. I feel like we've been getting so much new music lately, and honestly, I'm okay with it. Did you hear the big

101.5 WYNK. It's Brooke Taylor. I never thought I would say this, but I have a friend who actually loves walking on stilts. Her name is Elizabethany. And today it's National Walk on Stilts Day. I feel like this holiday is just for her. She's literally the only person I know that does it. But if you do too, that's awesome.

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Hey guys, it is Bobby Bones. Tomorrow morning at 6:30, we'll talk to new artist that's blowing up, Stella Lefty, the story behind her song Boston becoming enormous, and the famous country singer that covered it. Stella Lefty, tomorrow morning on the Bobby Bones Show. I am

0: 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It's Brooke Taylor. Just reminding you, hurricane season continues this summer. 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
1: 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On a

0: guys, it's I Heart Country on The Verge artist Stella Lefty. And that was my song, Boston.
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1: It's Brooke Taylor. 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I appreciate you letting me be a part of it. We're not friends yet on Instagram. Can we change that too? You got to find